Hi, I'm Pete Brady, and I'd like you to join me at 2 this Saturday afternoon for a listen to many of the nominees and winners at the 31st Annual Grammy Awards, which were held on the 22nd of February, 1989, in the Shrine Auditorium, Los Angeles. This year's ceremony celebrates the accomplishments of musicians around the world in 1988, and included 5 nominations and 4 Grammys for Bobby McFerrin, as well as 6 nominations and 3 Grammys for Tracy Chapman. The nominees and winners you will hear on Saturday afternoon between 2 and 5 include the Beach Boys, Gloria Estefan and the Miami Sound Machine, Steve Winwood, Eric Clapton, Michael Jackson, Luther Vandross, Gladys Knight and the Pips, Manhattan Transfer, Robert Palmer, Rod Stewart, Joe Cocker, George Michael, and many more. 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
0: You see, Pete, you're the sausage, okay? 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

0: I'm not always like this in the morning. Rise and shine. 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
1: This Saturday, the 16th of May, is World Whiskey Day and National Barbecue Day. It's also another day for us to roll out the tunes on Late Breakfast here on Four Legs Radio. We've Two for One, some Bold Skags, Savage Garden, a live offering from Fleetwood Mac, and a whole stack of other tasty tunes.
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Hi, I'm Pete Brady, and I'd like you to join me at 2 this Saturday afternoon for a listen to many of the nominees and winners at the 31st Annual Grammy Awards, which were held on the 22nd of February, 1989, in the Shrine Auditorium, Los Angeles. This year's ceremony celebrates the accomplishments of musicians around the world in 1988, and included 5 nominations and 4 Grammys for Bobby McFerrin, as well as 6 nominations and 3 Grammys for Tracy Chapman. The nominees and winners you will hear on Saturday afternoon between 2 and 5 include the Beach Boys, Gloria Estefan and the Miami Sound Machine, Steve Winwood, Eric Clapton, Michael Jackson, Luther Vandross, Gladys Knight and the Pips, Manhattan Transfer, Robert Palmer, Rod Stewart, Joe Cocker, George Michael, and many more. So, why not join me for a review of the 31st Annual Grammy Awards, celebrating the best music of 1988, at 2 this Saturday afternoon, here on Four Legs Radio. 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

0: 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Saddle up. Here we go.
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1: I'm not always like this in the morning. Ah! 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Rise and shine.
2: This Saturday, the 16th of May, is World Whiskey Day and National Barbecue Day. 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

going.

Hi, I'm Pete Brady, and I'd like you to join me at 2 this Saturday afternoon for a listen to many of the nominees and winners at the 31st Annual Grammy Awards, which were held on the 22nd of February, 1989, in the Shrine Auditorium, Los Angeles. This year's ceremony celebrates the accomplishments of musicians around the world in 1988 and included 5 nominations and 4 Grammys for Bobby McFerrin, as well as 6 nominations and 3 Grammys for Tracy Chapman. The nominees and winners you will hear on Saturday afternoon between 2 and 5 include The Beach Boys, Gloria Estefan and the Miami Sound Machine, Steve Winwood, Eric Clapton, Michael Jackson, Luther Vandross, Gladys Knight and the Pips, Manhattan Transfer, Robert Palmer, Rod Stewart, Joe Cocker, George Michael, and many more. So, why not join me for a review of the 31st Annual Grammy Awards, celebrating the best music of 1988, at 2 this Saturday afternoon, here on Four Legs Radio. 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

0: 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Saddle up. Here we go.
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1: I'm not always like this in the morning. Ah! 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Rise and shine.
2: This Saturday, the 16th of May, is World Whiskey Day and National Barbecue Day. It's also another day for us to roll out the tunes on Late Breakfast here on Four Legs Radio. 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

I'm Pete Brady, and I'd like you to join me at 2 this Saturday afternoon for a listen to many of the nominees and winners at the 31st Annual Grammy Awards, which were held on the 22nd of February, 1989, in the Shrine Auditorium, Los Angeles. This year's ceremony celebrates the accomplishments of musicians around the world in 1988 and included 5 nominations and 4 Grammys for Bobby McFerrin, as well as 6 nominations and 3 Grammys for Tracy Chapman. The nominees and winners you will hear on Saturday afternoon between 2 and 5 include the Beach Boys, Gloria Estefan and the Miami Sound Machine, Steve Winwood, Eric Clapton, Michael Jackson, Luther Vandross, Gladys Knight and the Pips, Manhattan Transfer, Robert Palmer, Rod Stewart, Joe Cocker, George Michael, and many more. So, why not join me for a review of the 31st Annual Grammy Awards, celebrating the best music of 1988, at 2 this Saturday afternoon, here on Four Legs Radio. 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
0: You see, Pete, you're the sausage, okay? 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

0: 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Yabba yabba. 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
1: 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Ah, rise and shine. 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
2: This Saturday, the 16th of May, is World Whiskey Day and National Barbecue Day. 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

If you look into the distance, there's a house upon the hill, guiding like a lighthouse. 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

Hi, I'm Pete Brady, and I'd like you to join me at 2 this Saturday afternoon for a listen to many of the nominees and winners at the 31st Annual Grammy Awards, which were held on the 22nd of February, 1989, in the Shrine Auditorium, Los Angeles. This year's ceremony celebrates the accomplishments of musicians around the world in 1988 and included 5 nominations and 4 Grammys for Bobby McFerrin, as well as 6 nominations and 3 Grammys for Tracy Chapman. The nominees and winners you will hear on Saturday afternoon between 2 and 5 include The Beach Boys, Gloria Estefan and the Miami Sound Machine, Steve Winwood, Eric Clapton, Michael Jackson, Luther Vandross, Gladys Knight and the Pips, Manhattan Transfer, Robert Palmer, Rod Stewart, Joe Cocker, George Michael, and many more. So, why not join me for a review of the 31st Annual Grammy Awards, celebrating the best music of 1988 at 2 this Saturday afternoon here on Four Legs Radio. 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
0: You see, Pete, you're the sausage, okay? 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

0: 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Saddle up. Here we go.
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1: I'm not always like this in the morning. Ah! 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
2: This Saturday, the 16th of May, is World Whiskey Day and National Barbecue Day. 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

Hi, I'm Pete Brady, and I'd like you to join me at 2 this Saturday afternoon for a listen to many of the nominees and winners at the 31st Annual Grammy Awards, which were held on the 22nd of February, 1989, in the Shrine Auditorium, Los Angeles. This year's ceremony celebrates the accomplishments of musicians around the world in 1988, and included 5 nominations and 4 Grammys for Bobby McFerrin, as well as 6 nominations and 3 Grammys for Tracy Chapman. The nominees and winners you will hear on Saturday afternoon between 2 and 5 include The Beach Boys, Gloria Estefan and the Miami Sound Machine, Steve Winwood, Eric Clapton, Michael Jackson, Luther Vandross, Gladys Knight and the Pips, Manhattan Transfer, Robert Palmer, Rod Stewart, Joe Cocker, George Michael, and many more. 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

0: It's Four Legs Yabba Yabba with Chris Capel. Saddle up. Here we go.
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0: 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Saddle up. 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

0: God, I'm so... Andy Westgate's Late Breakfast.
1: I'm not always like this in the morning. Ah! Rise and shine. Rise and shine. I'm leaving.
2: This Saturday, the 16th of May, is World Whiskey Day and National Barbecue Day. And it's also another day for us to roll out the tunes on Late Breakfast here on Four Legs Radio. We've Two for One, some Bold Skags, Savage Garden, a live offering from Fleetwood Mac, and a whole stack of other tasty tunes.
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Hi, I'm Pete Brady, and I'd like you to join me at 2 this Saturday afternoon for a listen to many of the nominees and winners at the 31st Annual Grammy Awards, which were held on the 22nd of February, 1989, in the Shrine Auditorium, Los Angeles. This year's ceremony celebrates the accomplishments of musicians around the world in 1988, and included 5 nominations and 4 Grammys for Bobby McFerrin, as well as 6 nominations and 3 Grammys for Tracy Chapman. The nominees and winners you will hear on Saturday afternoon between 2 and 5 include the Beach Boys, Gloria Estefan and the Miami Sound Machine, Steve Winwood, Eric Clapton, Michael Jackson, Luther Vandross, Gladys Knight and the Pips, Manhattan Transfer, Robert Palmer, Rod Stewart, Joe Cocker, George Michael, and many more. So, why not join me for a review of the 31st Annual Grammy Awards, celebrating the best music of 1988, at 2 this Saturday afternoon, here on Four Legs Radio. 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

0: It's Four Legs Yabba Yabba with Chris Capel. Saddle up. Here we go.
1: Join me, Chris Capel, every Friday morning at 9 for some Yabba Yabba, when there'll be a bit of this, some of this, and plenty of this. Enjoy, folks.

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Got someone sneaking round a corner. 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
1: I'm not always like this in the morning. Ah, rise and shine. 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
2: This Saturday, the 16th of May, is World Whiskey Day and National Barbecue Day. And it's also another day for us to roll out the tunes on Late Breakfast here on Four Legs Radio. 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

Hi, I'm Pete Brady, and I'd like you to join me at 2 this Saturday afternoon for a listen to many of the nominees and winners at the 31st Annual Grammy Awards, which were held on the 22nd of February, 1989, in the Shrine Auditorium, Los Angeles. This year's ceremony celebrates the accomplishments of musicians around the world in 1988, and included 5 nominations and 4 Grammys for Bobby McFerrin, as well as 6 nominations and 3 Grammys for Tracy Chapman. The nominees and winners you will hear on Saturday afternoon between 2 and 5 include The Beach Boys, Gloria Estefan and the Miami Sound Machine, Steve Winwood, Eric Clapton, Michael Jackson, Luther Vandross, Gladys Knight and the Pips, Manhattan Transfer, Robert Palmer, Rod Stewart, Joe Cocker, George Michael, and many more. 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
1: I'm not always like this in the morning. Ah! 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Rise and shine.
2: This Saturday, the 16th of May, is World Whiskey Day and National Barbecue Day. And it's also another day for us to roll out the tunes on Late Breakfast here on Four Legs Radio. We've two for one, some Bold Skaggs, Savage Garden, a live offering from Fleetwood Mac, and a whole stack of other tasty tunes.

Hi, I'm Pete Brady, and I'd like you to join me at 2 this Saturday afternoon for a listen to many of the nominees and winners at the 31st Annual Grammy Awards, which were held on the 22nd of February, 1989, in the Shrine Auditorium, Los Angeles. This year's ceremony celebrates the accomplishments of musicians around the world in 1988, and included 5 nominations and 4 Grammys for Bobby McFerrin, as well as 6 nominations and 3 Grammys for Tracy Chapman. The nominees and winners you will hear on Saturday afternoon between 2 and 5 include the Beach Boys, Gloria Estefan and the Miami Sound Machine, Steve Winwood, Eric Clapton, Michael Jackson, Luther Vandross, Gladys Knight and the Pips, Manhattan Transfer, Robert Palmer, Rod Stewart, Joe Cocker, George Michael, and many more. 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
0: You see, Pete, you're the sausage, okay? 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

0: 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Saddle up. Here we go.
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1: I'm not always like this in the morning. Ah! Rise and shine. Rise and shine.
2: This Saturday, the 16th of May, is World Whiskey Day and National Barbecue Day. And it's also another day for us to roll out the tunes on Late Breakfast here on Four Legs Radio. We've two for once and Bold Skaggs, Savage Garden, a live offering from Fleetwood Mac, and a whole stack of other tasty tunes.

Hi, I'm Pete Brady, and I'd like you to join me at 2 this Saturday afternoon for a listen to many of the nominees and winners at the 31st Annual Grammy Awards, which were held on the 22nd of February, 1989, in the Shrine Auditorium, Los Angeles. This year's ceremony celebrates the accomplishments of musicians around the world in 1988, and included 5 nominations and 4 Grammys for Bobby McFerrin, as well as 6 nominations and 3 Grammys for Tracy Chapman. The nominees and winners you will hear on Saturday afternoon between 2 and 5 include the Beach Boys, Gloria Estefan and the Miami Sound Machine, Steve Winwood, Eric Clapton, Michael Jackson, Luther Vandross, Gladys Knight and the Pips, Manhattan Transfer, Robert Palmer, Rod Stewart, Joe Cocker, George Michael, and many more. So, why not join me for a review of the 31st Annual Grammy Awards, celebrating the best music of 1988 at 2 this Saturday afternoon here on Four Legs Radio. Don't miss it.

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1 month ago today, I was happy as a lark. 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
0: You see, Pete, you're the sausage, OK? 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

0: 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Saddle up. Here we go.
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1: 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Ah, rise and shine. 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
2: This Saturday, the 16th of May, is World Whiskey Day and National Barbecue Day. 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

Hi, I'm Pete Brady, and I'd like you to join me at 2 this Saturday afternoon for a listen to many of the nominees and winners at the 31st Annual Grammy Awards, which were held on the 22nd of February, 1989, in the Shrine Auditorium, Los Angeles. This year's ceremony celebrates the accomplishments of musicians around the world in 1988 and included 5 nominations and 4 Grammys for Bobby McFerrin, as well as 6 nominations and 3 Grammys for Tracy Chapman. The nominees and winners you will hear on Saturday afternoon between 2 and 5 include the Beach Boys, Gloria Estefan and the Miami Sound Machine, Steve Winwood, Eric Clapton, Michael Jackson, Luther Vandross, Gladys Knight and the Pips, Manhattan Transfer, Robert Palmer, Rod Stewart, Joe Cocker, George Michael, and many more. 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

And all of this happens because the world is waiting. Waiting for one child. Black, white, yellow, no one knows. But a child that will grow up and turn tears to laughter, hate to love, war to peace, and everyone to everyone's neighbor. And misery and suffering will be words to be forgotten forever.

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1: 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Ah, rise and shine. 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
2: This Saturday, the 16th of May, is World Whiskey Day and National Barbecue Day. 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

Hi, I'm Pete Brady, and I'd like you to join me at 2 this Saturday afternoon for a listen to many of the nominees and winners at the 31st Annual Grammy Awards, which were held on the 22nd of February, 1989, in the Shrine Auditorium, Los Angeles. This year's ceremony celebrates the accomplishments of musicians around the world in 1988, and included 5 nominations and 4 Grammys for Bobby McFerrin, as well as 6 nominations and 3 Grammys for Tracy Chapman. The nominees and winners you will hear on Saturday afternoon between 2 and 5 include the Beach Boys, Gloria Estefan and the Miami Sound Machine, Steve Winwood, Eric Clapton, Michael Jackson, Luther Vandross, Gladys Knight and the Pips, Manhattan Transfer, Robert Palmer, Rod Stewart, Joe Cocker, George Michael, and many more. 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
0: You see, Pete, you're the sausage, okay? 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

0: It's Four Legs Yabba Yabba with Chris Capel. Saddle up. Here we go.
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1: 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Ah, rise and shine. 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
2: This Saturday, the 16th of May, is World Whiskey Day and National Barbecue Day. And it's also another day for us to roll out the tunes on Late Breakfast here on Four Legs Radio. 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

Hi, I'm Pete Brady, and I'd like you to join me at 2 this Saturday afternoon for a listen to many of the nominees and winners at the 31st Annual Grammy Awards, which were held on the 22nd of February, 1989, in the Shrine Auditorium, Los Angeles. This year's ceremony celebrates the accomplishments of musicians around the world in 1988 and included 5 nominations and 4 Grammys for Bobby McFerrin, as well as 6 nominations and 3 Grammys for Tracy Chapman. The nominees and winners you will hear on Saturday afternoon between 2 and 5 include The Beach Boys, Gloria Estefan and the Miami Sound Machine, Steve Winwood, Eric Clapton, Michael Jackson, Luther Vandross, Gladys Knight and the Pips, Manhattan Transfer, Robert Palmer, Rod Stewart, Joe Cocker, George Michael, and many more. So, why not join me for a review of the 31st Annual Grammy Awards, celebrating the best music of 1988, at 2 this Saturday afternoon, here on Four Legs Radio. 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

0: 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Saddle up. Here we go.
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1: I'm not always like this in the morning. Ah, rise and shine. 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
2: This Saturday, the 16th of May, is World Whiskey Day and National Barbecue Day. And it's also another day for us to roll out the tunes on Late Breakfast here on Four Legs Radio. 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

I'm Pete Brady, and I'd like you to join me at 2 this Saturday afternoon for a listen to many of the nominees and winners at the 31st Annual Grammy Awards, which were held on the 22nd of February, 1989, in the Shrine Auditorium, Los Angeles. This year's ceremony celebrates the accomplishments of musicians around the world in 1988, and included 5 nominations and 4 Grammys for Bobby McFerrin, as well as 6 nominations and 3 Grammys for Tracy Chapman. The nominees and winners you will hear on Saturday afternoon between 2 and 5 include the Beach Boys, Gloria Estefan and the Miami Sound Machine, Steve Winwood, Eric Clapton, Michael Jackson, Luther Vandross, Gladys Knight and the Pips, Manhattan Transfer, Robert Palmer, Rod Stewart, Joe Cocker, George Michael, and many more. So, why not join me for a review of the 31st Annual Grammy Awards, celebrating the best music of 1988 at 2 this Saturday afternoon here on Four Legs Radio. Don't miss it.

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1: I'm not always like this in the morning. Ah, rise and shine. 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
2: This Saturday, the 16th of May, is World Whiskey Day and National Barbecue Day. 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

Hi, I'm Pete Brady, and I'd like you to join me at 2 this Saturday afternoon for a listen to many of the nominees and winners at the 31st Annual Grammy Awards, which were held on the 22nd of February, 1989, in the Shrine Auditorium, Los Angeles. This year's ceremony celebrates the accomplishments of musicians around the world in 1988 and included 5 nominations and 4 Grammys for Bobby McFerrin, as well as 6 nominations and 3 Grammys for Tracy Chapman. The nominees and winners you will hear on Saturday afternoon between 2 and 5 include The Beach Boys, Gloria Estefan and the Miami Sound Machine, Steve Winwood, Eric Clapton, Michael Jackson, Luther Vandross, Gladys Knight and the Pips, Manhattan Transfer, Robert Palmer, Rod Stewart, Joe Cocker, George Michael, and many more. 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
0: You see, Pete, you're the sausage, okay? 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

0: Yabba Yabba with Chris Capel. Saddle up. Here we go.
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Hi, I'm Pete Brady, and I'd like you to join me at 2 this Saturday afternoon for a listen to many of the nominees and winners at the 31st Annual Grammy Awards, which were held on the 22nd of February, 1989, in the Shrine Auditorium, Los Angeles. This year's ceremony celebrates the accomplishments of musicians around the world in 1988 and included 5 nominations and 4 Grammys for Bobby McFerrin, as well as 6 nominations and 3 Grammys for Tracy Chapman. The nominees and winners you will hear on Saturday afternoon between 2 and 5 include the Beach Boys, Gloria Estefan and the Miami Sound Machine, Steve Winwood, Eric Clapton, Michael Jackson, Luther Vandross, Gladys Knight and the Pips, Manhattan Transfer, Robert Palmer, Rod Stewart, Joe Cocker, George Michael, and many more. 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
0: You see, Pete, you're the sausage, okay? 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

0: 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Saddle up. Here we go.
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1: I'm not always like this in the morning. Ah, rise and shine. 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
2: This Saturday, the 16th of May, is World Whiskey Day and National Barbecue Day. And it's also another day for us to roll out the tunes on Late Breakfast here on Four Legs Radio. 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
1: Hi, I'm Pete Brady, and I'd like you to join me at 2 this Saturday afternoon for a listen to many of the nominees and winners at the 31st Annual Grammy Awards, which were held on the 22nd of February, 1989, in the Shrine Auditorium, Los Angeles. This year's ceremony celebrates the accomplishments of musicians around the world in 1988 and included 5 nominations and 4 Grammys for Bobby McFerrin, as well as 6 nominations and 3 Grammys for Tracy Chapman. The nominees and winners you will hear on Saturday afternoon between 2 and 5 include The Beach Boys, Gloria Estefan and the Miami Sound Machine, Steve Winwood, Eric Clapton, Michael Jackson, Luther Vandross, Gladys Knight and the Pips, Manhattan Transfer, Robert Palmer, Rod Stewart, Joe Cocker, George Michael, and many more. 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

0: 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Saddle up. Here we go.
1: 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Enjoy, folks.